hope you will get better. I'll start the day with tiramisu, raise a spoon to frontline workers, and an underfunded principal. They risk all to be there for us.

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I was admonished and told.

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'Twas a dark day in Dallas, November 63. The day that would live on in infamy. President Kennedy was a right line. Good day to be living and a good day to die. Being led to the slaughter like a sacrificial lamb. He said, wait a minute, boys, you know who I am. Of course we do, we know who you are.

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We've already got someone here to take your place. 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Wolfman, oh Wolfman, oh Wolfman, howl. Rub-a-dub-dub, it's a murder most foul. Hush, little children, you'll understand. The Beatles are coming, they're gonna hold your hand. Slide down the banister, go get your coat. Ferry across the Mersey and go for the throat. There's three bumps coming all dressed in rags. Pick up the pieces and lower the flags. I'm going to Woodstock, it's the Aquarian age. Then I'll go over to Altamont and sit near the stage. Put your head out the window, let the good times roll. There's a party going on behind the grassy knoll. Stack up the bricks, pour the cement. Don't say Dallas don't love you, Mr. President. Put your foot in the tank and step on the gas. Try to make it to the Triple Underpass. Blackface singer, whiteface clown. Better not show your faces after the sun goes down. I'm in the red light district like a cop on the beat. Living in a nightmare on Elm Street. When you're down on New Bellum, put your money in your shoe. Don't ask what your country can do for you. Cash on the bellhead, money to burn. Dealey Plaza, make a left-hand turn. Going down to the crossroads, gonna flag a ride. The place where faith, hope, and charity died. Shoot 'em while he runs, boy. Shoot 'em while you can. See if you can shoot the invisible man. Goodbye, Charlie.

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Ask Oswald and Ruby, they ought to know. Shut your mouth, say the wise old owl. Business is business, and it's a murder.

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I'm riding in a long black Lincoln limousine. Riding in the back seat next to my wife. Headed straight on into the afterlife. I'm leaning to the left and got my head in her lap. 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Well, we ask no quarter, no quarter do we give. We're right down the street from the street where you live. They mutilated his body and they took out his brain. What more could they do? They piled on the pain. But his soul was not there where it was supposed to be at. For the last 50 years, they've been searching for that. Freedom, oh freedom, freedom over me. I hate to tell you, mister, but only dead men are free. Send me some love, tell me no lie. Throw the gun in the gutter and walk on by. Wake up, little Susie, let's go for a drive. Cross the Trinity River, let's keep hope alive. Turn the radio on, don't touch the dials. Parkland Hospital, only 6 more miles. You got me dizzy, Miss Lizzie, you fill me with lead. That magic bullet of yours has gone to my head. I'm just a patsy like Patsy Cline.

It's vile and deceitful, it's cruel and it's mean. Ugliest thing that you ever have seen. They killed him once and they killed him twice. Killed him like a human sacrifice. The day that they killed him, someone said to me, son, the age of the Antichrist has just only begun. Air Force One coming in through the gate. Johnson sworn in at 2:38. Let me know when you decide to throw in the towel. It is what it is, and it's murder most foul.

What's new, pussycat? What I say? I said the soul of a nation been torn away, and it's beginning to go into a slow decay. And that it's 36 hours past Judgment Day. Wolfman Jack, he's speaking in tongues. He's going on and on at the top of his lungs. Play me a song, Mr. Wolfman Jack. Play it for me in my long Cadillac. Play me that only the good die young. Take me to the place Tom Dooley was hung. They say James Infirmary in the court of King James. If you want to remember, you better write down the names. Play it at James 2. Play it, rather go blind. Play it for the man with a telepathic mind. Play John Lee Hooker. Play Scratch My Back. Play it for that strip club owner named Jack. Guitar Slim going down slow. Play it for me and for Marilyn.

Clay, please don't let me be misunderstood. Play it for the first lady, she ain't feeling too good. Play Don Henley, play Glenn Frey. Take it to the limit and let it go by. Play it for Kyle Wilson too. Looking far, far away down Gower Avenue. Play tragedy, play twilight time. Take me back to Tulsa to the scene of the crime. Play another one and another one bites the dust. Play the old rugged cross and in God we trust. Ride the pink horse down that long lonesome road. Stand there and wait for his head to explode. Play mystery train for Mr. Mystery. The man who fell down dead like a rootless tree. Play it for the reverend, play it for the pastor. Play it for the dog that got no master. Play Oscar Peterson, play Stan Getz. 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

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Play Nat King Cole, play Nature Boy. Lay down in the boondocks for Terry Molloy. Play It Happened One Night and White Night of Sin. There's 12 million souls that are listening in. 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Play Stella by Starlight for Lady Macbeth. Don't worry, Mr. President. Help's on the way. Your brothers are coming. There'll be hell to pay. Brothers, what brothers? What's this about hell? Tell them we're waiting, keep coming. We'll get them as well. Love Field is where his plane touched down, but it never did get back up off the ground. It was a hard act to follow, second to none. They killed him on the altar of the rising sun. But they missed you for me and that old devil moon. Play Anything Goes at Memphis in June. Play Lonely at the Top and Lonely at the Brave. 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Play Jelly Roll Morton, play Lucille. Play Deep in a Dream.

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1: Did you have a nice trip?
2: I did.
3: If you're running for governor.
4: Tell me more about that.
3: You're serious about it.
0: Hi.
1: I used to
0: live and let live. Yeah.
4: Well, you know, California,
2: we heard that
4: terribly dangerous drug, carbon monoxide or smog.
1: Yeah,
4: and DDT, that's a really dangerous drug. My wife and my family, my friends, use the God-given chemicals to make us happy and high when it's relevant and appropriate.
1: Are you on any drugs, though?
4: Right now?
1: Yes.
4: Well, I had a glass of wine on the plane.
5: It's my religion and my family's religion that we try to have a mind-blowing God experience once a week.
1: Well, when do you have it generally? What day?
5: It's all in the hands of this logical force.
1: What day this week did you have this mind-blowing experience?
5: Well, I'm having it right now.
3: We're putting our bodies.
1: How do you feel about marijuana? Now.
5: I think it's one of God's greatest gifts to mankind.
4: Should we go home?
1: Sure.
5: All right, let's go home.

And we say political party, man, we mean party of celebration. The function of government should be to make people free and happy. The old parties, it's no fun, they're just uptight. The first sentence in the Declaration of Independence said life, liberty, and the pursuit of happiness. Pursuit of happiness means the right to get high. There was a time, you know, a couple of years ago, when everybody knew that the Vietnam War was a scam, but there was no prominent politician to stand up and say so. It just takes one or two people to stand up and righteously, you know, to say where it's at. The Black Panthers, you know, 20, 30 years in this country, we had this civil rights integration thing, the aim of which was to make the blacks become uptight middle-class whites. It just took a few of those young kids, and I want you to know they were all outlaw kids, black kids from California, from Oakland, which is my home turf. Bobby Seale and Eldridge Cleaver and those guys, they said, come on, man, we don't want to be grays. We don't want to become, you know, whiteys, man. We want our own thing. Black is beautiful. Just took a few of them to say that, and then everyone wakes up and says, yeah, man, that's right. In California, we're all dying of that terrible, dangerous, evil drug, you know, carbon monoxide. The morals of this country have changed. The kids just don't buy that old uptight, keep your legs crossed, Puritan ethic. Aim of the game is to feel good. And the function of government is to get everyone high and feeling good. The problems that face California or Massachusetts, the United States, are not that insoluble. The guys in power are so old-fashioned, so rigid, that they're just messing up in every way possible. The function of government should be to put itself out of business and get control and power back in the hands of the people, back to the neighborhood, back to the small group, and get the money and the control back where it belongs.

Everyone in this country today knows what drugs do, knows what marijuana does. They know what LSD does. They know what booze does. They know what nicotine does. They know what smog does. There's no point educating people about drugs anymore. Everyone knows where it's at. There are good drugs and bad drugs. That is, they're drugs that get you high and make you feel sexy and loving and happy. And everyone knows which drugs there are. Now, these are the drugs that the government's after. If a bunch of people smoke marijuana, they're not going to fight in Vietnam. If a bunch of people are high in marijuana, they're not going to hassle their black neighbor. You know, they're feeling too good to be uptight and mean. The government does not want marijuana around because marijuana blows the whole white middle class scene. Do you know that there are 300 million people in the world that smoke marijuana? There are more people that smoke marijuana than there are members of the American middle class. Matter of fact, there are more people that smoke marijuana than there are Americans. There are 300 million people that use marijuana. Maybe that's a majority. There are more people that use marijuana than there are Protestants, and almost as many as there are Christians. There are about 100 times more people that use marijuana in the world than there are Jews and Unitarians all combined. We're a majority. We're the largest religious group in the world. All through the East, the holy men and the shamans, they use marijuana for meditative purposes. Most of the great holy books have come out of that Ganges River where those fellas sit around stoned on hashish and they get the, you know, the old rhythm going, and they pass it on to us. And the old notion is that a drug that makes you feel good, like booze, you know, and you stagger around and say, hey, I'm great, best one on the block. That's not what we mean by feeling good or getting high. Getting high is that sense of union and of revelation and of wonder and of merging with something that's bigger than yourself. And if you've never been there, well, when marijuana is legal, you're in for a glorious surprise. There's going to be one moment, it's going to come very soon, is when be that last person necessary to turn on. It'll turn on, and like a click, the whole, you know, they'll all just start laughing. And there's going to be a convulsive ripple of laughter going around the country. Vietnam? Wow, come on. The draft? Come on. Compulsory education? Come on. Reagan and Nixon and Humphrey? Come on. Who are you kidding?

You got to get the notion of sin away from law, that if someone likes to make love differently than from you, you put them in jail. If somebody likes to read a different book than you, you put them in jail. If somebody'd rather get high smoking grass than have a bad trip with booze, you put them in jail. State of California, there are 2 million people that smoke marijuana. Now, if they all pay $1,000 annual fee, and most of them will be glad, man, to pay $1,000, well, they can pay on time, you can play now and pay later. The average person would rather pay that tax, and then he wouldn't have to worry about being arrested and going to jail and $1,000 bail and $10,000 lawyer fee. It comes out better for the grass smoker. If the 2 million marijuana smokers in California buy the tax, we've raised $2 billion. If you want to do any of these asocial things, you have to pay a heavy tax, like it's $1,000 tax to smoke marijuana, $1,000 tax to produce smog, it's $1,000 tax to drink hard liquor, it's $1,000 tax to own a gun, it's $1,000 tax to prostitution, abortion, bigamy, whatever people want to do, you can't stop it. I mean, if you really love your sin, I mean, you should be willing to pay for it. All right, well, let's get away with the plunerers. Let's start to wheel and deal here. What do you want?

You can be anyone this time around. You can be anything this time around. You can be anyone this time around. You can do anything this time around. You can be anyone this time around. You're the first generation in human history to know how to control your own nervous system, change your own reality, blow your own mind, make up your own mind. You can be anything this time around. You can be God this time around. You've got to be God this time around. You can be anything this time around. You can be anyone this time around. You can be Krishna. You remember him. Body paint, barefoot, flute, standing down by the riverside, flirting with the kamehameha. Why not be Krishna, God of love this time around? Hare Krishna.

You can be Shiva this time around. 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You can be Shiva. Om Shivaya this time around.

0: I saw the best minds of my generation destroyed by madness, starving,
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0: naked, dragging themselves through the Negro streets at dawn looking for an angry fix. 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

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And why take less than that from any man you meet this time around? 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You can be anyone this time around.

You can be a Rolling Stone. 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You can make it a beauty trip this time around. Make music this time around.

You can be sky, earth, or mountain this time around. 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Change, cyclone, be it all this time around. Libra and Taurus this time around. Pisces and Aries this time around. 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

only the sun king, the sun god, this time around. 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You can be anything this time around. You had 6,432,000 incarnations as lower forms of life before you got to be a human being. And then you got 200,000 incarnations as a human being before you grabbed that brass ring in the center and can say, as I'm telling you right now, I can be anything this time around. 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
0: 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Turn off. Expansion. Contraction. 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Turn off. The body breathing to the old basic rhythm. Turn on. Turn off. 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Close. In. Out. Contract. Release. Speed up. Slow down. Get free. Get hooked. The cellular trip is through the body. The proportions remain astronomical. The mammalian body. The human body. Incomprehensibly galactic. Trillions of cells centering around structured organs, all interconnected, humming with market transactions, weather reports, pollution ratings, stellate arterioles, watery canals jammed with plasma planets, hematological mesnerian clusters, white corpuscle comets, endocrine spaceships commuting, the whole monstrous galaxy leaping through terrestrial networks of living forms, all in communication. An 18-inch layer of slime covering a metal rock planet, and every isolated organism around a 25,000-mile breathing pipeline in close connection to the one whole, the biological web. Reincarnation center, densely packed genetic energy, and outward bound from this compressed center, the web of molecules weaving the cellular fabric, exchanging, expanding, hooking into the organic network surrounding. The cerebral headquarters, ringed by a sensory dew line of billion cell stations for receiving and transmitting energies from within and from without the somatic galaxy. The common sense organs, odor, taste, touch, balance, temperature, posture, movement, light waves, night waves, sound words. Each sense organ operates on the same rhythm. On, off, open up, when you turn close down, alternating current. While the body galaxy centers on a densely packed DNA strand, every organ constellation within the body zodiac orbits around the brain.
2: What do you turn on?
0: The brain.
2: When you turn on.
0: Galactic headquarters of the nervous system, filling corporeal space with flashing electric messages.
2: What do you turn
0: out and
2: on?
0: Back, off
2: when
0: on.
2: You turn on.
0: Synaptic conversations. The cunning amino acid architects, snugly protected in miniaturized General Motor plant engineering cell chambers, design more and more complex Fisher bodies. This year's standard equipment, a 13 billion cell brain hooked up to stereophonic audition receivers, bifocal self-modulating auto-tuning retinal video cameras, cell battery-powered kinesthetic magic eye shock adjusters, gustatory liquid analyzers, and lingual pollution detectors, self-regulatory nasal gas traps for analysis and evaluation of aerial chemical content. Structure captures around and around floating somatic constellations, cycling, circling. The major structures have been identified for millennia by astrobiologists, philosopher priests, healers, observers of the fleshly heavens. Each unit of energy in this cosmic dance, charged with attraction repulsion forces, pulling towards, escaping from. Intensely contracted nuclear energy at galactic center explodes, scattering suns hurtling out across a million light years. Each stellar fragment, itself highly charged,

Reasons from a quiet change, about 20 loose ends, 15 lost ways, about 50 dark days, maybe 7 gray hairs.

kind of got lost and kind of got scared and didn't want to do anything that I usually want to do, and that was scary. Yeah, but I kind of switched off the outside world and it kind of worked.

these 29 nightmares I had are now 29 less. On my total count, on my total count of nightmares yet to come in this life.

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Boom Boom Music. Hip-Hop, House, Tech, Minimal. 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

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That damn traffic today is terrible, and everywhere I look I see people alone. 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
0: I knew I'd seen her somewhere, but she was busy with him gone. She came with three different brothers, Abraham, Martin, and John. 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Three stars died in a plane one night. Rock and roll, the message was sent. 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Didn't know what it meant. Standing there on that sandy beach, watching it turn to cement. Now I don't see all the colors, and I might miss some of their beauty. 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Enlisting in the Navy at the corner store, they had a recruiting booth. I covered my heart and raised my hand and swore it was the truth. That's my pledge.

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Key West is on the horizon line. I was born on the wrong side of the railroad track, like Ginsburg, Corso, and Kerouac.

way down in Key West. 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

Key West is the enchanted land. 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Down in the flatlands, way down in Key.

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I play gumbo limbo spirituals. 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People tell me

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Key West is the land of light. Wherever I travel, wherever I roam,

house there. Eastbound, westbound, way down in Key West. 12 years old, they put me in a suit, forced me to marry a prostitute. There were gold fringes on her wedding dress. That's my story, but not where it ends. She's still cute, and we're still friends. Down on the bottom, way down in Key West.

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